take it to the flow now, ooh. Oops, Spice. Oops. 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Take it to the floor now.

Caribbean girl, me know for tick, me know for top. 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Yeah, anything him said, them girl, I do it like it's top.

reminiscing on those past days. I thought you didn't know my last name, but that changed. And I traveled around the world, think where you living at now. I heard you moved to Austin, got an apartment and settled down. And every once in a while, I start texting, write a paragraph, but then I delete the message. Think about you like a

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2: It's breaking my heart. Every time you're coming through, I'm falling apart. Didn't think that I could lose.

that you're an actor, so act like a stand-up guy. Whatever devil's inside you, don't let them out tonight. I tell them it's just your culture and